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3: 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This is something special for you. This is something special for you. For you. For you. For you.

0: This is something special for you. This is something special for you. This is something special for you.
1: I said-

0: Oh yeah? Hey Whifford, looking at the babes.
1: Stai ascoltando Party Radio.

the Ritz. Dine and wine, but not till noon. The time is right for us tonight. We can move to the rhythm. We can

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1: 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Deep down in the jungle, last I banging my first bongo. Every monkey like to be in my place instead of me, cause I'm the king of bongo, baby, I'm the king of bongo bong.

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Yeah, check it out one time. You know it's for real. Been trash from Kiara on his set. Getting biz, come on.

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0: I want to get into it, man, you know.
1: Go ahead.
0: Like a sex machine, man.
1: Yeah.
0: Moving, doing it, you know.
1: Yeah.
0: Can I count it off?
1: Go ahead.
0: One, two, three, four.

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1: You better listen.

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And I called your name like an addicted to cocaine, calls all the stuff you'd rather blame. And I touched

0: 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No, it's a party radio.
1: 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Watch this. This is the heavy, heavy monster sound. The nuttiest sound around. So if you're coming off the street and you're beginning to feel the heat, well, listen, Buster, you better start to move your feet to the rockin'est, rock-steady beat of madness.

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0: 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To the latest groove.
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1: Hit the top.
0: And begin to groove.
1: Party.
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1: Get down.
0: Getting drunk on wine.
1: Don't stop.
0: It's time to score.
1: Hit the top.
0: So what you waiting for? Now it's my time to rap for you. So listen closer to the Sure Shot Groove. Won't take much time, but have in mind that we're a brand new band and we're so divine. We don't spend no time for rock and roll. 'Cause roll don't rock and rock don't roll. We got some hot that'll hit the spot. Something brand new.